0: between this conflict, but also this connection between the power of love and the love of power that is all around this performance, really.
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0: I haven't understood yet. And I like it like that, you know. I don't want, sometimes we want to see things very clear until the end of the production, we don't have it clear, and in the end I thought that's exactly what it is. And we know that in the 17th century the structure of the melodrama wanted us to have a happy ending, right? And this is actually how it is built. Also musically we have a very soft, mellow, dolce duetto at the end. It's a duet of love, but at the same time Benjamin chose to give us a very unclear ending where at the end we are actually kind of separated. We have a very strong look at each other and we don't know what Nerone will do with Poppea actually. In today Netflix series it would be a perfect last episode, right? Where we need to see what happens next.
1: Nej, Julia Semenzato har inte riktigt förstått om det är äkta kärlek mellan Poppea och kejsar Nero. 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
0: I really would like the public to emerge in the story and somehow be able to relate, because this is what I think theater is good for us. Be able to connect to something that was thought so many years ago and see how that reality is still exactly the same. And maybe be able to move their souls also, because I think always this is our aim.
1: Trots att operan skrevs för flera hundra år sedan handlar den om känslor och konflikter som fortfarande är lika aktuella. 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
2: Yeah, we still have gods, of course, yeah. Because the god Love is the one that kind of puppeteers everybody else. But he's very human. What is quite modern, and it's, I think it's not an actual choice by Monteverdi, is that not all of the music is by him. It's a patchwork. Where he, Monteverdi, for sure wrote some of the highlights of the evening, so to say, but other composer finished the piece. It's kind of a bottega, as you say, in art. A painter would just paint the faces and the hands of some characters, and the others would do the you know, the landscape and the dresses. And this makes Poppea actually more entertaining, because the musical language actually varies dramatically between one scene and the other. Plus, we have music that was added later to the piece that we actually use in this production, which is yet another style. Although, I mean, of course, within a certain Italian style of the time. And this is very smart, because the highlights by Monteverdi, which are kind of easily recognizable if you're familiar with the style, are alternating with kind of easier music to listen to. You don't have a series of very important arias one after the other, but lighter pieces and

0: Fortune Control med The Great Divide här i Elektroniskt i P2. 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De har ändå gjort elektronisk musik sedan 1979.
1: Our reliance on technology is sort of total, so yeah, we often get little glitches and problems with playback and so on, and like, you know, trying to work out the best way to get the sets across, obviously with maximum clarity, and yeah, but I think we're right now, so yeah. The set we've got at the moment is a mix, so we've got some new tracks in, and then we've got some of the old sort of traditional classics in, so yeah.
0: Det var John Wybrew som sa det där. Han var en av de tre som bildade bandet i London 1979. 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
1: Sonically the older tracks, obviously because they're so old, you know, they need to be reworked to bring them in line with the new material, you know, so it's like some of the drum programming has to be modernized and so on. But it also gives us a chance to sort of expand them a bit and bring them, you know, bring more energy to them, you know, not what which modern technology allows us. So yeah, it's all good.
0: En gång i tiden gjorde de all musik på analoga syntar. Nu för tiden görs det mesta digitalt.
1: Well, analog emulations, but yeah, it's all in the box. It's all laptop or computer derived, so VSTs and that kind of stuff, yeah. But we don't miss the analog day. I mean, I know we're getting problems at the moment, but we don't miss the analog days because everything, you know, drifted out of tune. It was hard to sync stuff up. And yeah, so now obviously it's a total state save, and you know, so I mean, it's like it's, you know, but I'm probably telling this to people that have grown up with it, so it's nothing new, is it? But yeah, but when you've done it as long as we've done it, you've come right from the very, to be fair, from the beginning of electronic music, or affordable electronic music up to today. So yeah, we've got a different experience probably.
0: När de började använde sig Portion Control av en Arp AX-synt och en Roland CR78 trummaskin, främst för att det var vad de hade råd med. Dean Paviani nickar och skrattar när han säger det.
2: Yeah, that was the first synthesizer, first drum machine that we bought, and we used to sort of try and play around with the drum machines, sort of record it at half speed and things like that to try and get a bit more of an interesting sound out of it. But then obviously as more technology came along, we embraced it, you know, sort of some of the other Roland drum machines that came along.
1: Yeah, because at the time those synthesizers were by today's standards were very, you know, very expensive. So we could only sort of afford a couple of like the lesser priced units really to get us going. Because the ARP Axe was an ARP Odyssey that was like a dream synth, but we could never quite afford that. So we went to the Axe, and when we went to Moog, we landed up with a Rogue as opposed to, you know, the sort of better Moogs. But for PC, you know, it was more putting them through effects. You know, distortion pedals and all the general sort of dubby effects that we used in those days, yeah. So yeah.
0: Precis i början av 80-talet hände det mycket inom den elektroniska musiken. Dean och John säger att det var en inspirerande tid, men att de valde syntar berodde kanske mest på att de inte kunde spela några andra instrument.
2: Well, we weren't musicians, number one. And we didn't hanker to be musicians, to be honest. We were quite interested in electronic music or anything that was about at the time.
1: It sort of felt a modern, not modern, but it felt like a chance to be more experimental. Because we'd come through from a sort of punk background. So we thought electronics afforded us a chance to be, you know, not to be pioneers, but
3: it was a new territory.
1: Yeah, a new territory. And it, like I say, the real reason was it was just about affordable then, so we could come into it. you know, prior to that, obviously, you know, you prog, you had your MC Mate and Palmer, so, you know, massive, massive lorries. So we could do it, you know, with a fairly. And the other thing was computer sequencing was just starting. So where we couldn't play keyboards very well, we started to use things like Atari STs. We had the Apple II computer with a Green Gate sampler. So all this stuff was just starting. Very, very primitive, but was just starting. So, yeah, it made it easier, didn't it?
2: Yeah, and it was quite practical for live as well, because we didn't have to take with us drum kits and loads of guitars or anything like that. It was, you know, it worked quite well for us.
0: Redan från start var Porch & Control ett utpräglat liveband. 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
2: It was interesting at the time. It sort of, at the time, they were playing to quite a young audience, so that was a bit of a change for us, definitely. It sort of, yeah, and it helped to get the name over to a few people. You know, there's a lot of people that have followed us ever since. So,
1: I think also in that period, we were probably not saying a shock, but because we'd come from, you know, the more industrial electronic scene, for us to then appear.

0: Like Dean said that, well, that worked in our favor, I think.
1: Själv fortsatte jag att leta Portion Control-vinyler. Och några månader efter att jag köpt Purge där på hösten 86 så hittade jag Psychobod Saves the World. Ett cyberpunkigt och samplingstungt album som jag älskade. Och samplingen, den har varit avgörande för Portion Control.
0: Massive, I'd say sampling massive, and even more so now. You know, we tend to work with collages of samples. MIDI's, obviously MIDI's is still important to us, but we land up rendering and sound designing and, you know, collages of samples more than ever. But it's funny because sampling in the Psychobod day meant you played MIDI on keyboards and you'd have a separate sampler, you know, triggering MIDI, triggering samples. And now it's a, you know, it's a, it means different, you know, it kind of means different, you know, it means bringing samples in as audio and manipulating them, you know. So it's all quite different. But Psychobod had some of those classic sample library sounds, didn't it? Yeah. Do you remember?
2: Yeah.
0: Like the, can't remember, things like the power chord, you know, and all that kind of stuff, so yeah.
1: Frågan är hur många band som har samplat röster och stämningar från Ridley Scotts klassiska science fiction film Blade Runner. Portion Control är i alla fall ett av dem.
3: Yeah, there was certainly Blade Runner we liked, and you know, we've kind of got an interest in sci-fi, not all of it, but yeah. I mean, it was partially inspired by we knew somebody that was an artist for the comic 2000 AD, and it was him, a guy called John Hicklenton. He actually did the cover for Psychobod, so that kind of inspired us a little bit with that LP.
0: And our kind of thoughts about that were like, you know, Psychobod, some kind of alien was going to save us, you know, not ourselves, and it still appertains to this day. You know, so that was a kind of, you know, turning it on its head a little bit, you know, and like playing with it all. It was playful, that album, I'd say.
3: Yeah, that was definitely
0: definitely, yeah, definitely.

0: coming for you baby med Porch and Control. Du kände säkert igen några röster från filmen Blade Runner där. 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
1: Well, yeah, we've known Bill for many years, so yeah, it's always good to see them.
0: Men vad det var som gjorde att Skinny Puppy och andra nämnt dem som föregångare är inget som de reflekterar över särskilt mycket.
1: Yeah, I guess so. I don't think about it too much. I mean, we just do what we do, and
2: I think that influence was quite early, though. To be fair, yeah. So we all sort of developed. You know, we're talking about, you know, a year or a couple of years between the development of Puppy and Frontline and Portion Trial and everything else. So, you know, I mean, obviously, they were exposed to maybe English music and, you know, American music and stuff coming from Canada, but I don't mean it's a big influence. I think it's just that we all like we're awakening at the same time and all creating this kind of, you know, this dissonant, slightly dissonant electronic music and so on, you know. Mm. But our biggest sort of influence was our peers, like the industrial English electronic music, you know, because we're not really rock and roll at all, you know. We're more like, you know, I suppose you're talking about, you know, TG, Coil, Lustmold, you know, Nocturnal Emissions, whatever else you want to add into that, that click. So more the sort of elephant table type, you know, groups. So that's where we feel more kinship, but we are obviously still, you know, we're still proud of the Frontline Assembly and Skinny Puppy, because yeah, they've been probably the most successful in the, obviously the most successful in the genre.
3: Mm.
2: Yeah, so it's good.
0: Vi har hittills hört två gamla 80-talslåtar av Porch and Control. Dags för något nyare alltså. Från Seed EP3 som kom 2025 lyssnar vi på låten PK1 Short Range.

hide away, who roams the streets, and who decides where a crosswalk should be. I have to admit, I think a hawk lives inside of me. A hawk who frees me from the burden of my chores. It roams free in the night, creates sweeping arguments for our modern life. And I ignore it, because I can't bear the fact that it has a life. Would adventure and forgotten places.

0: time is a joint. Watching smoke dance around the point. You can tell who love the sound of their own voice, but I can't shake the feeling that maybe time is out of joint. Paradigms bleeding out, seedlings that retreat to ground, roots that reached until they drowned. Disproved the myth, but couldn't shake the shroud. The way they know the things that we don't say out loud. Patterns that compound, senses disavowed. In the beginning there was sound. Now there's a presence seeking silence, deceit replete with violence. The walls look like white noise in a bright light. Either time's arrhythmic, or it's passing me by. Forget the hand, it's the mind that's sly. The measure of castles and they high. Metamorphosis divine, trying to see outside the lines. There's a space that might be home, writings on the wall. I'm too weak to cast stones, there's a confusion that roams. A way that hasn't happened yet, the true price of haphazard bets. Stitches seamless, and threads that seem unending. Forget definitions, this is newspeak. Ghost in shelter in a new leaf. Replications ad infinitum, then a virus started eating. Whose are those memories that you believe in? The things I've seen torn into scraps of paper with the name emblazoned. New pennies, already green with age. When they dropped, you realized it's the other face that was the masquerade. You talk post precipice. I thought the truth was supposed to be effortless. Raised on long game rhetoric. I'll let you know the end when we get to it. He said time heals, but I don't remember who spoke it. I ask the smoke if the point noticed. I ask the smoke if the point noticed.
1: Shoulders that hold the world. From time them bust me back. From cotton to cobalt. It's all the same tact. See them next trick. It's for extract the abstract. But now we are bust back. Yeah. From deep down in a chasm. Hear the thunder clap. See smoke fill the valley. Who make the lightning flash? Is we are bust back. We are bus back. We are bus back. We are bus back.
2: My world has bad graphics. There's an ominous feeling. You can reach out and grab it. Lyrical to move forward. Yeah, I'm fishing for that magic. In amongst the static and the noise is mathematics. He went from West Norwood to West Mosey with a semi-automatic. Didn't bode well, so now I'm cautious and I'm pragmatic. Knowing one day I'll vanish. Made money off of the audio, I made money off of the packet. Till the boy lost his colour and my vision went chromatic. But I've got memories of green and they guide me through the night. Voices of the replicants still searching for the light. In the sea of information, they are pulling on the tide. Most of the new models are just along for the ride. Reassess the damage, the world has bad graphics. There's an ominous feeling, you can reach out and grab it. Hit rewind to move forward and start fishing for that magic. Cause in amongst the static and the noise is mathematics.

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1: From the times that I dreamed.
0: Stars from stars held dear.
1: Times that I dreamed. Back in the shit.
0: From stars from stars held dear. My palms don't last those seas. I don't stop sharp your tears. I don't stop lost those seas. My palms don't last those hits. Our thoughts gone sharp in tears. Our hearts have lost those hits. Blue skies from stars held dear. My palms don't last those hits. Our thoughts gone sharp in tears. Our hearts have lost those hits. Blue skies from stars held dear. My palms don't last those hits. Our thoughts gone sharp in tears. Our hearts have lost those hits. Blue skies from stars held dear. My palms don't last those hits. Our thoughts gone sharp in tears. Our hearts have lost those hits. Blue skies from stars held dear. My palms don't last those hits. Our thoughts gone sharp in tears. Our hearts have lost those hits.